0: Hit Radio City Brno.
1: I keep seeing you lately, singing your favorite songs out loud, and it's making me go crazy. Wish that I could take you out, oh I can't afford it, but I can write a song and record.

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3: 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I'm sending pic after picture, I'ma get you fired.

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0: 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I bring her coffee in the morning. She brings me in a piece. I take her out to fancy restaurants. She takes the sadness out of me.

Every time my heart is beating, I can feel the recipe. 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